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0: 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Z1079, Cleveland's number one for hip-hop and R&B in the home of the morning hustle. 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Tuesday feel like Monday again. I feel like I've given this week everything that I had, and it's only been 2 days. I gotta get this together. I'm gonna need your help to hype me up. But anyways, I'm on your radio from now until midnight, so we're gonna kick it for sure. The energy gonna kick in. It just ain't kicked in yet. But keep rocking with me. At 8 o'clock, I'm going to turn you up with DJ Steph Loss at 8 o'clock. At 9 o'clock for that 9 o'clock mixtape. And then at 10 o'clock, I got a surprise for you. So you keep your radios turned up for that. As for right now, it's Tuesday. So you know I got to come with another black-owned business that you can support, spend it cash, and give some breath. This is brought to you by the Centers for Entrepreneurs and Corporate College in Z1079. And the business of the week is Suzanne Z. Oceana. It's the newest luxury seafood restaurant in Northeast Ohio. It's located in the heart of Shaker Square. Now, if you need hours or more, you're trying to see the menu or whatever, you can look them up online at SuzanneZOceana.com. And I'm probably butchering this name, so I'm gonna spell it for you. S-A-Z-A-N-Z-I. Do with that what you will. 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Go and add your business to the directory or check out what we got at buyblackcleveland.com. And it could be your business I'll talk about on the radio next week. I got Glo, Kehlani, and Leon Thomas on the way. Don't you go nowhere. Izzy.
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0: I definitely love the career that I'm in right now. 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It really is possible to excel in education at the age of 40.
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Street cred good always, oh. 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

I be in my section, he be in his. We can go bottle for bottle in this junk. 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He Mr. Giddy done. I'm Mrs. One of One. Fall in love every time we link. He got me sprung.com. 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

0: I'm better than you, and it's better than yours. And that's all you need to know, really. Coi Leray featuring NBA Youngboy, Better Than Yours, right here on Z107.9. Cleveland's number one for hip-hop and R&B in the home of the morning hustle. Have on your radio. And the Cavs is playing the Knicks right now. Fingers crossed that the boys pull it out. Why? Because that's going to be so lit. The city going to be so lit. They move on to the championship. Oh! Baby is on. Coco Jones better be at every single game. You heard. Let's get her on the horn. We're going to have to figure this one out. But anywho, it's Tuesday. We chilling. I had a very eventful weekend. I went to the Asian Festival this weekend. Not on the day that it got canceled. I went on Saturday morning. Got hit with a little bit of rain. But overall, it was cool. Like, I had so much fun. Celebrated my best friend's 30th birthday on Sunday. We had a little brunch. Super cute. Super fun. Overall, the weekend has been very eventful. You know what I'm saying? I went on a walk for 2.7 miles. I don't know who I think I am, but baby, I was pushing it. Yes, I told you we're getting healthy this year. And I mean, come summer, I'm going to be real fine with these walks. You heard? I'm going to have to join me a little walking club or something. Things are going on, and I'm going to put some vibes on your radio. I got some hits from Cardi, DJ Khaled, and T-Grizzly. But you know, at the top of that 9 o'clock hour, DJ Steph Floss going to get busy, and he going to give you that 9 o'clock mixtape. So you keep your radios turned up, Izzy.
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1: 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I studied cybersecurity and information assurance at Lorain County Community College. 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I think it was really special being able to attend college and graduate alongside my son. I was able to do it, and I think anyone can. It really is possible to excel in education at the age of 40.

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4: 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Happy Tuesday, Cleveland. Y'all know this is my favorite day of the week. Turn your radios up. This is the 9 o'clock mixtape, aka the greatest show on earth. And y'all know I'm taking your request on.

0: remix, yeah, remix, nerd. I'ma show you nerd how to make a remix. Yeah, came up out of nowhere, ain't see it. All that other shit dropping, you can keep it. You know, baby, make the bad bitch pop that, throw that up. Turn around like it's the freak.
1: Okay,
0: push me to the wall, get the pulling down my drawers. 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
1: Yeah,
0: a couple years straight, nerd, thought that was it. 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
1: Yep,
0: take him back over.

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0: First half of that 9 o'clock mixtape, courtesy of the boy, DJ Steph Lotz, right here on Z1079, Cleveland's number one for hip-hop and R&B, and it's the home of the morning hustle. 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And if all else fails, go to the website. 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I got the second half of that 9 o'clock mixtape from DJ Steph Lotz. Don't miss out. Z.
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3: 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Thank y'all.
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0: He done did it again. Z1079, Cleveland's number one for hip hop and R&B, and a home of the morning hustle. 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
1: Hey, man. 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The greatest DJ in the world. I'm back. I ain't been on the radio since I don't know how
0: it's
1: long.
0: It's been a minute. Man. It's been a minute.
1: Matter of fact, I haven't been on the radio this whole year.
0: All right, so listen. Hey. I told you I had a surprise for you today. 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

my friend. Know what I'm saying? Outside is back to what it was, you know what I'm saying? Atlanta, tell you about my run, you know what I'm saying? Ask Pluto Banker 21, you know what I'm saying?

Danny Dane.

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He wanna give me cunnilingus. 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I'm hitting my shoulder lean. Damn, I'm putting you on. Big Leo, I'm song for song. This so fat. 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

0: together. 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Let's go. 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
1: Damn, ready for a grow.
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0: I told you I had a surprise for you. 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
1: This only day one right now, man. I'm feeling like him right now, man.
0: As you should. As you should. Look, it's Z1079, Cleveland's number one for hip-hop and R&B, and home of the Morning Hustle.
1: Yes, sir.
0: That was the Talk of the Streets mix by the one and only.
1: Hey.
0: DJ L.
1: Monday through Thursday.
0: Yeah.
1: 10 o'clock p.m.
0: Yeah.
1: To 11.
0: Yeah.
1: Well, wait. 10:20. But
0: yeah.
1: Hey, man, make sure y'all follow the hottest DJ in the world, man. DJ L, at DJ E L. Follow the hottest platform in the world, at the Talk of the Streets. Hey, I'm gone. I'll see y'all tomorrow, man.
0: Oh, he did what he was supposed to do. He came and shut it down. And that was a surprise for you. I told you, your radio's getting real crazy. Look, turn your radios up tomorrow, all day. But be ready for 10 o'clock because he's going to come with something crazy. 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And with that, DJ L is signing off. But I got some Kehlani, some Chris Brown, some Miles, some Metro. I got some hits on the way. So you keep your radio turned up, Izzy.
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Never been a bow or a lame-o. 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Let me put this cook on your face-o. I ain't in your beats and you ain't in mine. Hit her. Yeah, we both outside. That's my type, but hit her. He be in heels, we can go bottle for bottle in this junk. Strip club stunt, I'm a stunt hard. We can go dollar for dollar in this junk. 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I'm Mrs. One of One. Fall in love every time we link. He got me sprung.com. Mind these girls can't keep it peace. I ain't stressing on you, you ain't stressing on me. Boy, I don't wanna push you on a leash. You a dog, I'm a dog, we can keep it in the street. I ain't in your beats and you ain't in mine. Yeah, we both outside. That's my type, but here.

GloRilla with Typo right here on Z107.9. I got some Chris Brown, some Metro, and some Lotto on the way. But first, the latest from Kehlani and Usher. It's called Shoulda Never on Z.

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0: Hey, that song is a vibe, and I mean that. I like everything about it. Z1079, Cleveland's number one for hip-hop and R&B, and the home of the morning hustle. Have on your radio. Have_said is where you can find me, so be sure you follow me and you keep me turned up. Listen, the Cavs is balling. We was balling. I just refreshed the score. God dang it, Cavs! They are stressing us out, and we are almost to the end. I hope they can come and turn this around. We can't start with the Knicks like this. Let me get back locked into this game. Fingers crossed. I know somebody got some bets in, and they need the Cavs to pull through. It's only 9 points. We can make this happen. Let me get back to the music to calm my nerves. I got T.I., Mike Will, and 21 Savage on the way. Is he?
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1: 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I studied cybersecurity and information assurance at Lorain County Community College. I was a full-time student while I was full-time working and also a full-time parent. I think it was really special being able to attend college and graduate alongside my son. 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It really is possible to excel in education at the age of 40.

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I got some writer scientists, some DJ Khaled, and I'm going something special. 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
2: Kuroski. 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

0: 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Have on your radio. @Heaven_said is where you can find me on the socials. And I feel like we done all had a decent amount of time to digest Drake's 3 albums, and I want to know, how are you feeling about it? Do you have one that's your favorite? Do you think that he just did too much? Do you feel like all of it is trash, or you can rock with it? I want to know. I like the little R&B one. I like Iceman, okay? But I'm an R&B baby. Like, Kabibity? I don't even know if that's how you say it. Baby, it bibbitied me, all right? But I want to know from you. @Heaven_said, hit me up. I'm going to put a poll up because I want to know how you feeling about this in the streets. So @Heaven_said, go take a look. I got Cardi and Kehlani, some Pop Smoke, some Chris Brown, and some Sexy Red on the way. Give me 5 minutes. Is it?
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2: 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You set your fat folk up there and torture me for 2 years, you fat eggman head. When I catch you, I'm f***ing you up. You don't tear nobody down that you hire, b***h. They need to fire you. Corporate fire that
1: b***h.
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Gang with a baddie right here on Z107.9, and Gemini season's on the way. So I know the baddies is pulling up. Taurus, y'all better give these last few days everything you got and keep it 100. 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

0: 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Follow my DJs, DJ Steph Loss, he come through with that 9 o'clock mixtape, Monday through Friday, and then, you know, DJ L, he giving it up for that 10 o'clock talk of the streets mix. So make sure you are following him as well at DJ underscore EL. I'm about to get up on out of here because I already told you, Tuesday low-key didn't kick my butt already. So I got to get my lick back for Wednesday. So let me go home and rub my feet together real quick. And we're going to give it everything that we have. But until next time, stay educated, motivated, and hydrated. And I'm about to get up, too. I got some Cardi, some Leon Thomas, and some Wizkid on the way. And I'm going to throw in some Lil Wayne, too, because it's a banger. I'm out of here. Peace.
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Yeah. 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
1: Whoa, whoa, whoa, whoa, whoa, whoa.
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1: 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And don't

I be in my section, he be in his. 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He Mr. Get It Done. I'm Mrs. One of One. Fall in love every time we link. He got me sprung.com. 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Yeah, we both outside. That's my top.

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2: Groski. You know what I'm saying? Got Wham, got Billy in this. You know what I'm saying?
3: We the best music. While they watching us win. Another anthem upon the
2: biggest you can get. You dig what I'm saying?

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1: Trap opera, yeah.
2: All right, what fine selection you got for us today?
1: Let's do Nelly Country Grammar.
2: Okay. All right, make it opera.
0: Do it.
1: All right. Oh, no, I'm going to do E.I.
2: Okay. Whatever you want to do. It's your world.
1: Oh, wait a minute now. Oh, I'm a sucker for cornrows and manicured toes. Dirty capri pants and bella two calls. I'm supposed to be in with one or two holes. I'm driving them out of high school, straight into the pros. You know I'm home. I love it when you're making knees, got your elbows, and break it down low to the flow. Now you know, now throw it on me, slow it up. If I'm a buzz around, baby, give me some more.
2: Okay, we gonna stop you right there. You had a couple of moments, but it was still giving. I'm a singy song, this bitch.
0: He tried,
1: though. Hey, I ain't no opera singer. Come on, now.
0: He tried his opera.
2: But I just feel like you could have came a little bit more opera. You could have dragged
0: put
2: that.
0: A little more bravado.
2: You could have came.
1: Hey, you can get that off though. You can get that off though.
2: You can get that off too.
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1: 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I studied cybersecurity and information assurance at Lorain County Community College. 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It really is possible to excel in education at the age of 40.

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2: 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That's when I knew that your heart was scarring. 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

I be in my section, he be in his. 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He Mr. Get It Done. I'm Mrs. One of One. Fall in love every time we link. He got me sprung.com. Mind these girls can't keep it peace. 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That's my

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2: Kudoski. You know what I'm saying? 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
3: 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Another anthem upon the
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2: 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That's when I knew that your heart was scarring. 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
0: 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All right. 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
1: 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Shake that ass. Shake that ass. I'm looking for the... Shake that ass.
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1: No.
0: 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Oh. Y'all be playing with Trap Opera.
1: That was good.
0: It was okay. It was okay. 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
1: 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Okay. 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
0: Thank you. Bye.
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1: 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I was able to do it, and I think anyone can. 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
1: I definitely love the career that I'm in right now. 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I studied cybersecurity and information assurance at Lorain County Community College. I was a full-time student while I was full-time working and also a full-time parent. 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I was able to do it, and I think anyone can. It really is possible to excel in education at the age of 40.

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0: everybody at CMSD.
1: Yeah.
0: We're going through a hard time right now, but we're getting through it. And school and summer break is on its way.
1: All right. Y'all hold your heads up.
2: Yeah, I know you can't wait till summer break.
0: You know I can't.
1: But congratulations to you, babe. You got $80 today on that $1,000 cash grab, all right?
2: Yeah.
0: All right, thank you.
1: For everybody else listening, text the word cash. 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
3: 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And DJ Ryan Wolf jumps off at 10 a.m. Turn us up so you don't miss.
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4: Let's do Nelly Country Grammar.
2: Okay. All right, make it opera.
4: Do it. All right, I'm going to do E.I.
2: Okay. Okay, whatever you want to do. It's your world.
4: Oh, wait a minute now. Oh, I'm a sucker for cornrows and manicured toes. Dirty capri pants and color two clothes. I'm supposed to be in the city with one or two holes. I'm driving them out of high school, send it to the pros. You know I love it when you're making me touch your elbows and break it down low to the flow. Now you know, now throw it on me, slow it up. If I'm a buzz around, baby, give me some more.
2: Okay, we gonna stop you right there. You had a couple of moments, but it was still giving. I'm a singy song, this bitch.
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4: 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Come on, now.
5: He tried his opera.
2: But I just feel like you could have came a little bit more opera. You could have dragged
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2: that.
5: A little more bravado. Yeah,
2: you could have came.
5: Put some of that bravado on.
4: Hey, you can get that off, though. You can get that off, though.
2: You can get that off, too.
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Fresh new J's, AMG switch lanes on. 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

0: my type, but
1: I be in my section, he be in his. 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Fall in love every time we link. He got me sprung.com. 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
1: 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Because a lot of people not sure. 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
1: 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What y'all say?
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1: Who you with?
0: On the couch with my favorite Santa. 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
3: Yeah, I kind of put the cup down for a minute, but honestly, it ain't nobody's business what's in my cup, what's in your cup, what's in their cup. 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So whatever the hell was in my cup, the only reaction I did was got more popular, more successful, did a lot more things that I've ever done. I probably should pick that cup back up.
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0: Saturday party on your number one, Olivia Dean, getting you up this morning. Happy hump day. It's Ro, it's Wolfie. We back in them sweats.
1: Yeah.
0: And that ain't all.
1: What else?
0: I don't even know what to say there, but last night.
1: Oh, well, I don't even listen here. Listen here. Last night was.
0: What the?
1: I'm going to just say this. I ain't never seen nobody get bullied like that on the floor. Now it's game one. But Jalen Brunson. Man.
0: I
1: ain't never seen nothing like it. I was like, I really watched someone get picked on. They picked on that man. They picked on our boy. Look for him. They was looking for him. What hard? Where you at? Where you at? ISO, 1-4 flat, everybody get out the way, clear the flow, it's me and you, ready to dance.
0: That was embarrassing.
1: Is you ready to dance, good brother?
0: That's all I'm going to say. But anyway.
1: We got game two.
0: That was game one. Game two.
1: Dance floor going to be open on game two.
0: Tomorrow.
1: I know that. Ooh, the dance floor going to be open.
0: Still in New York.
1: You better bring your shoes.
0: But, yeah, pop off. You want to? 30 on the clock if you want to.
1: Pop off about that.
0: Pop off about that. Pop off about somebody. Pop off about something.
1: Mm-hmm.
0: I could pop off, but I'm not.
1: Yes, you could.
0: I'm not going to do it.
1: Phone lines open.
0: Yeah, it is.
1: 216-577-1019.

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1: 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Oh, sorry. Am I supposed to say? Well, yes, I want to pop off about these damn potholes. They be out here every day, but the potholes still on the street, so I don't know what they doing. Like, I just want to get that together. City workers, what is y'all out here doing? Just sitting out here acting like y'all doing something? Because what is y'all doing? That black stuff they put down, what is that? That stuff come off the street the next day. True?
2: That's all right, that's on that. You feel better? Right, thank you. Yes, I feel better. Okay, that's all I'm gonna call y'all back. I got some more stuff. Okay, well, you know where to find us. Dave Prady, what's up? You gotta pop off. I do.
0: 3, 2, 1 pop off.
3: One, everybody on Buckeye Kinsman coming up, driving. Y'all need to learn how to f***ing drive. Everybody in Cleveland, as soon as the weather starts getting good, they want to start showing their ass and driving crazy. Don't nobody have time for that shit. I'm just trying to go to work. I don't need to be hit off the side of the motherfucking road trying to go feed some kids. This is not that. Why the f*** do everybody play? It's pneumonia weather still. It was only hot for 3 motherfucking days. It wasn't hot for a week or 2 straight yet. It ain't even summer. Kids are still in school. Y'all driving like bats out of hell. For what? I just want to go to work. I don't want to be stressed going to work. I don't want to have to road rage going to work. Why?
2: Time. Don't road rage on him, cuzzo.
0: I gave you more time.
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Yeah. You know what I'm saying? You know. Yeah, me like that. You know what I'm saying? Let's go.

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It's bro. 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It's time to ask the city. So this one might seem a little exhausting, but I'm curious. You know, I'm kind of curious. So Neo recently sat down and he was talking about why he chose a polygamous relationship after previously just being a cheater. Okay. He said he'd rather be honest about wanting multiple partners. He was tired of lying to women. He made a decision not to ever lie to a woman ever again and decided, I don't want to be the reason anybody felt however them women was feeling when he was lying and cheating. So he said a polygamous relationship is the best thing for him. My thing is, in this good old

0: day and age of 2026. Do y'all, okay, do y'all really think that you could maintain a healthy polygamous relationship? Do you think that that's the answer? Does that please everybody? You keeping it real? You letting them know, no, I can't just have one. As Koi said, I bring all the boys to the yard. Might as well go ahead and get, you know? But if they all know, it's okay. But do you really think you can maintain a healthy keyword, polygamous relationship? You know yourself. Or maybe you don't. I don't know. Maybe I don't know. But, you know, some people might feel like that kind of a relationship just shows like a lack of discipline or control in a person. But maybe you feel like that's the, I don't know. I don't even damn know what I'm asking. I just saw that and I said, what the hell?
1: Let's talk about it.
0: I don't know. Could you do it? Are you doing it?
1: Damn.
0: Some of y'all might be doing it right now. And it might work for you.
1: Let's talk about it. You don't even know it.
0: Don't even know. No, but see, that's the thing. It's not that then. Now you're just being a cheater.
1: You saying that they do know it.
0: If you know it, you gotta establish that you're in a polygamous situation.
1: Right.
0: And you keeping it honest with everybody. Everybody knows they're comfortable across the board. If you're not doing that, you're just a cheater.
1: Right, okay.
0: You know, you just one of them, okay?
1: It's but anyway. Cousins.
0: Yeah, I don't know. Let's talk about it. 216-578-1079.
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3: 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What a night for the Knicks. They started slow, stumbled out of the blocks at MSG, trailed to start every quarter, including being down 14 points to start the fourth. And then out of somewhere, Jalen Brunson came alive. An 18-1 run, and New York was within five with just over 3 minutes to play it, and the Garden came alive. An exchange of clutch buckets, and they headed to overtime, tied 101-101. After blowing that huge lead, the Cavs didn't score for the first 3 minutes of overtime, with Max Strus hitting Cleveland's only overtime basket. The Knicks pulled off an unbelievable game one win, 115-104. Back-to-back overtime games to start these NBA conference finals. Amazing. 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

0: Z1079, your entire day party on your number one. LMA right there, 100. If you got a birthday today, happy birthday.
1: Well, they celebrating the week.
0: You are celebrating with Cher. She is 80.
1: Okay, Cher.
0: The big 80. Busta Rhymes. He's 54 years old today. Happy birthday going out to him. Who else got a birthday? Let's see. I don't know that man.
2: Notori Naughton.
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2: Power, okay.
0: Yep, she's 42. Let me see here. And that's it. So, yeah, if you got a birthday today, happy birthday, cousin. Keep that volume up because we're going to celebrate you in Noon Tunes.
2: For the Noon Tunes of Noon.
0: Yep.
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Went out and dip out of six, run out of six, just like it did. Why was TPS at my crib until you boy slid? 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I would probably need a YouTube search just for me to do it.

0: Inside a day party on your number one. That's Woofy over there DJing like that. New tune vibes on your radio, and we got a whole nother half on the way. So a couple of things. First things first, and that is we just dropped day 21 of Random Items. So if you've been keeping up with the trend, this one is quite random. From start to finish, it's on the gram right now at Z1079 at the day party live. Myself at Rodigga, at DJ Ryan Wolf. D Brad's in the building. King is on air. PJ and Maddie Will. So go check it out and let us know what you think. Our last video is about to hit another milli. So shout out to y'all for definitely showing love. We appreciate it. We
1: just be having a good time.
0: It's so much fun. Also, confession lines are open if you must, okay? This is a safe space. We just like to provide a platform and an outlet for our cousins. If you ever got to get something off, you just, hey, Rowan Woofy.
1: Yeah.
0: They ain't going to judge me. Mm-mm. They ain't going to tell nobody. You know? Call us up.
2: Nope.
0: 216-578-1079 to confess.
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0: D1079, you're inside a day party on your number one. Whoopi right there, shutting down Noon Tunes. Getting ready to have a little recess in the next hour. Your chance to win tickets to see Chance the Rapper August 11th at the House of Blues is on the way, so don't move. Keep it locked right here where you got it.
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0: 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My name is James Wells Jr., and I'm a network security analyst. I studied cybersecurity and information assurance at Lorain County Community College. 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

0: Party in the building, Minx in Miami. Who got a trip planned to Miami this summer? Everybody outside. I don't know why that's like the theme of this year. I don't know. But summer 2026 should be very interesting. It seems like everybody's on the same wave. I tell you what, though, we can add something to your summer 2026.
1: What was that?
0: Tickets to see Chance the Rapper August 11th at the House of Blues. He will be here for his Coloring Book 10-year anniversary tour. So if you want to be in the building, okay. Tickets go on sale Friday. First one to get through, we'll get them for the free.
1: First one.
0: Yep.
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0: I definitely love the career that I'm in right now. My name is James Wells Jr., and I'm a network security analyst. I studied cybersecurity and information assurance at Lorain County Community College. I was a full-time student while I was full-time working and also a full-time parent. I think it was really special being able to attend college and graduate alongside my son. I was able to do it, and I think anyone can. It really is possible to excel in education at the age of 40.
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I be in my section, he be in his. We can go bottle for bottle in this junk. 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He missed the get it done. I'm Mrs. One of One. Fall in love every time we link. He got me sprung.com. 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

0: Z1079, you're inside a day party on your number one. Kehlani right there. Ro and Whoopi right here going to see Chance the Rapper for the Coloring Book 10-year anniversary tour going down at the House of Blues August 11th is our boy Matthew.
1: Okay.
0: So he'll be in the building. Your next chance to win comes tomorrow. We'll have you either play a game or you hung up on person tickets. All right, so stick around. 1 o'clock. Well, no, this is the 1 o'clock hour. It's an off day. It's a hump day. 2 o'clock hour. More music going away.
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0: I definitely love the career that I'm in right now. 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I studied cybersecurity and information assurance at Lorain County Community College. 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

0: Day party in the building. This is the Let's Argue Hour. Yeah. Two songs are up for battle. We need to know which is the better song out of the two.
1: Yeah.
0: All right. So both of these songs, if you've ever been out in these clubs, okay, both of these songs are going to put you literally in motion. All right. So when you think about the songs, think about the nostalgia, think about maybe where you were when you first heard it. Think about how you get down when you hear them and which one to you is the better song. All right, so we're going with song number one, which is

0: If I was you, I'd take the caution.
1: All right, what's the man talking about? Wolfie, tell him, because I already know what it is. It's poison. Go ahead and tell him this is how we do it.
2: I didn't say that's what I was picking.
1: Tell him. That's what you want.
2: That ain't what I said.
1: Come on, Montel.
2: You play Montel.
1: Come on, Montel.
2: Which one do I want to do? I'm trying to think.
1: Montel.
2: I'm doing poison.
1: You was a lie.
2: Pick a poison.
1: No. Go ahead and pick.
2: No,
1: this
2: don't try
1: is
2: to make
1: how
2: me
1: we
2: pick,
1: do it.
2: Don't try to make me pick that a song. You tried to play that like that wasn't a good song.
1: No, I tried like to that. Play it as it's not going to be poison. That's what I said. I didn't say it was a good song. It wasn't a good song. I said it's not going to be poison. I could be wrong.
2: You could be.
1: But I don't think
2: I'm,
1: it
2: I'm
1: is.
2: I'm going to pick poison. I'm picking poison too, though.
1: He really want to pick This Is How We Do. I know he do. It's cool.
2: Poison.
1: What y'all say is the better song? Is it This Is How We Do It or Poison? 216-578-1079.
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0: I definitely love the career that I'm in right now. My name is James Wells Jr., and I'm a network security analyst. 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

0: Day party on your number one. It's Ro, it's Whoopi. We was arguing this hour, two songs up for a battle, and that was Poison versus This Is How We Do It. Whoopi really wanted to pick This Is How We Do It, but he went with me.
1: I didn't like
0: he
1: how
0: chose
1: you,
0: the better song.
1: I didn't like how you tried to play my
0: He did right.
1: Like
0: he chose Poison. Yeah. And now we asking our cousins which is the better song out the two. What you say?
2: Definitely, This Is How We Do It.
1: There we go,
2: sir. It is. No,
0: your rocks ain't getting hot over there. I'm surprised you ain't saying. I told you.
1: I ain't say nothing. Hey, cousin. She was trying to act like this
0: Man,
1: is how we do
0: time.
1: It.
0: We ain't got time. We got calls. We got to vote for This
1: Thank
0: Is How
1: you,
0: We
1: cousin.
0: Do It.
1: That's all
0: Thank
1: I'm saying.
0: Thank you, cousin. Bye. Day party, what's the better song?
3: Poison all day, man. Every day, man. It's your boy DJ from East Cleveland.
0: All right, DJ. Day party, what's good? What's the better song?
4: Poison. Definitely for sure. I used to have to take to that joint.
0: Okay.
1: All right, cuz.
0: Thanks, cuzzo. Day party, what's the better song?
4: Poison!
1: Who is this? You know who that is?
0: No.
4: Oh. This Ashley in August.
0: Hey, Ashley in August.
4: Look, this our first time calling in. My son said, I don't know if we're going to get in, mommy.
0: You y'all always going to get through. Y'all we love y'all. What's your favorite station?
4: Z107.9.
0: Yep. All right, y'all. That does it for us. We'll do this again tomorrow on a TBT, 10 o'clock in the morning, right after the morning hustle. So make sure you lock in. You know it ain't promised. So if life happens to flash before your eyes today, make sure you got plenty to watch. Be blessed. Stay safe, know that you are loved, and we out.
1: Yeah.
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0: let him run it. 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

0: corner. Biggest show in the city, Puzzle on the Corner with yours truly, Incognito. Another week to be great. Memorial Day weekend on deck.
1: Big congratulations to my dog Incognito and my boo DJ Mrs. on having the number one show in the city. 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It's Lotto.
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0: biggest show in the city, Posted on the Corner with yours truly, Incognito. PostedOnTheCorner.com is the website. So glad you got me turned up on this Working Woman Wednesday. We're one day closer to Memorial Day weekend. I still want to know what you're doing this weekend. You frying fish, you're in a seafood bag, you going to Waffle House, barbecuing, you going to the beach, you're going to be in the pool, you just going to enjoy your time off. How you rocking? Call me, 1-844-426-POTC. Last night, had the opportunity to go to the Octane Tour with Don Toliver. Don Toliver is definitely one of our rising superstars. Sold out show, by the way. And to me, it felt like a vibed out club. It's like he rented out the arena and just turned it into a club. The fans are high energy. The audience is so lit, so diverse. And it's just an all around good time. So Don Toliver is on tour. He's coming to a city near you. And if you witness his show in the city already, and you know exactly what I'm talking about. Go stream and download his latest project. Some of my personal favorites is that E85, that ATM. And I just put a photo up with Don Toliver on my Instagram right now at DATBOYINC. Very interesting conversation. After the show, we caught up backstage and he had the studio set up and was talking about the origin of the song After Party with Sunny Digital. What an amazing story. Don Toliver, triple salute, putting on for the great state of Texas. Once again, I just put a photo up with him. I want you to like and comment on it at DATBOYINC. I got more of your favorite hits coming up back to back. It's a Working Woman Wednesday, and you post it on the corner with yours, Shirley Incognito.
1: 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The biggest show in the city.
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2: Let's
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4: Shake that, like you out of control. That thing to your f***ers. Bend it on down, put your face on the floor. That to your legs can't stand. High freak with the word in the hand.

0: Biggest show in the city, posted on the corner with yours truly, Incognito. DJ Mrs. is on PTO. You know PTO means prepare the others. So soon as we're going to prepare the others, we're going to get some great others when we do that.
1: Come on now.
0: Joining me in the studio today, Eric Bellinger.
1: Yes, sir.
0: Welcome back, Chief.
1: Thank you. Happy to be back.
0: Man, I'm happy that you're out putting this music. You haven't stopped sharing your craft with the world.
1: Yeah.
0: We're going to hang out today, play these hits, man. Tap in with the listeners at 1-844-426-POTC.
1: That's right.
0: And if you're putting new music out, then that means a new project is on the way.
1: Oh, yeah. Coming real soon.
0: I can't wait to find out what the title's going to be,
1: mm-hmm.
0: what cities we can catch you in soon
1: yep.
0: at.
1: Yep.
0: Hey, Eric Bellinger is going to be hanging out with me today. Also, if you look at your calendar, it's May 20th, so it's National Rescue Dog Day. National Be a Millionaire Day.
1: Wow.
0: National World Bee Day and National Pick Strawberries Day.
1: Man, I like all them days.
0: Straight up. What's your go-to fruit?
1: You know it's a tie, pineapple and strawberry.
0: Yeah.
1: I'm just grabbing. I like little chopped up chunks in the little plastic.
0: Yeah.
1: Woo. That's all I need.
0: Get right. Man, yeah. Eric, do you recall your very first studio session ever?
1: I do.
0: What was that
1: actually?
0: Like?
1: Ooh, garage at one of the homies' houses. Somebody uncle had some studio equipment. The booth was the size of like one of the small closets. Man, I remember like hearing a delay. He I sang a song and then it was a little gap and he put a delay. That's the most moment I remember when he put the delay on it. Something about hearing the delay back in the little pocket. I was like, oh yeah, we cooking.
0: Yeah.
1: Yeah.
0: That's what we're going to be doing today, man. I appreciate you coming by the studio. We're going to hang out for a while. They want to tap in with you on social media. How can they do that right now?
1: Man, just hit me up. Follow me. My full name, Eric Bellinger, ERICBELLINGER.
0: You post it on the counter.
2: Incognito. Incognito. Okay. The biggest show in the city.
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4: Okay.

0: What time for everybody? Got us turned up on the World Wide Web, postonthecorner.com. My name is Incognito. Man, I got a special guest co-hosting the show with me today.
1: Yes, sir.
0: Eric Bellinger.
1: That's right.
0: Are you getting ready for your new self-titled album?
1: Man, Eric Bellinger, the album. It's time. I've been brewing. I've been, you know, living life, and I think the experiences have amounted to this.
0: Self-titled means something.
1: Mm-hmm.
0: You could have named any other project.
1: Right.
0: Why is it time now?
1: I think based off the concepts, topics, the vulnerability, I went through a phase of re-self-discovery, ended up losing my mom a couple years ago, and that just altered everything from the way I create to the substance behind the lyrics.
0: What was the first record you recorded for this project?
1: First song was called I Need Help. Yeah, so got in with Troy Taylor. And man, we just was explaining to him where I was at, everything that I've done. You know, he's been familiar because I've worked with Troy since I was a teenager in a singing group. You know, I've been knowing him for over 20 years. So it was dope to have that full circle moment and cook with him, somebody that I could just vent to, let him know, like, yo, I've been in the studio, I've been working, I've been doing this all this time, but I've been doing it by myself. I've been doing it with my team, with my friends, and now I'm reaching out to everyone to say, I need some help. What can we do? How can we make this bigger? How can we make this global? How can we make this impactful? Not taking anything away from what we've done, but just trying to advance to the next level. So I Need Help was the real true emotion that I was feeling when we started it, and ended up now being number one on the track list.
0: Congratulations.
1: Thank you.
0: Eric Bellinger is here, posted on the corner with yours, Shirley Incognito. No matter where you're at, you can tap in with us at 1-844-426-POTC. And in case we miss your call, you can always leave us a voicemail. It's some new TV shows out. You get some time to watch TV?
1: Ooh, TV? You know,
0: I know that right.
1: I still go to the shows that I like.
0: Mm-hmm.
1: Black Mirror. That one just keep my mind. That's the level of TV I need. I need a full mind conundrum. You know what I'm saying?
0: Uh-huh.
1: Yeah.
0: Oh man, when we get back in moments, we're gonna talk about the Michael movie. You seen it?
1: Yeah, I seen it.
0: I definitely want to hear your thoughts.
1: Okay, cool.
0: Eric Bellinger's here, posted on the corner with yours, Shirley Incognito. Just in case you gotta step away from the radio, posted on the corner.com.
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4: Okay.

0: Oh, man. Happy to be here,
1: Missus, she missed it.
0: Yeah.
1: I'm going to say, type PTO more often.
2: But hey, miss.
1: Get all the way in there. You got this single, Cry In Front Of You.
0: Yes, sir.
1: Take me to the origin in the studio session.
0: Yep, yep. Okay, studio session. Man, we was cooking up Hollywood Hills. Shout out to Oak. Shout out to Oak's entire team because they pulled up with instruments. Pulled up. I'm talking about, let's start this metronome and we created a classic, you know, and it felt like that from the beginning, the first guitar string, and that's how the whole album is. This is all cook-ups with the studio on the spot, every single song. So when I was writing, it was no choice for me but to really go deep. You know, when it's open music like that, the melodies are bigger. The lyrics are more timeless because it just takes you to a place of nostalgia. So conceptually, the thought process behind it was just me and not being afraid to speak on that male ability to be vulnerable, to cry, to open up. You know, we got this bad rap to where a man ain't supposed to cry, you know? So I was like, I'm here to reshift the narrative and write this song that hopefully touches people and makes, you know, men feel safe and comfortable. And if it's not them crying in front of someone else, maybe they're crying in front of themselves, even just to let the tear come out. You know, I know we keep a lot bottled in as a man, so this song is just speaking to that on a mental health tip too.
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0: Speaker Show in the City Post on the corner with yours truly incognito. Eric Bellinger hanging out with
1: we
0: me
1: still
0: today.
1: Still here. We locked in.
0: Man, I appreciate you coming through to

0: Rodney, okay. You know, the biggest show in the city.
1: Post it on the corner. Okay.
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0: 5'9", brown eyes.
1: Back to it, man. Now, here's the thing about Eric Bellinger, man. He likes to share his art with the world. He's not selfish with this light that he carries, right? How do you decipher when it's time for you to do music for yourself or write for others?
2: I think I get in a mode now where I'm artist first, of course. And if I'm doing a song that's for someone else, it's specific and intentional. So now if I'm going to the studio, I'm literally working on my music and my music only, or if it's a feature or whatever. But if someone calls and says, yo, we need one, we need that thing, all my energy, all my attention is into making sure that I write them the song that's catered to them, to where nobody else could even sing it but them. I don't want that song. That's your song. We talking about your family. We talking about the fact that you got one kid. We talking about, it's so direct that it's just tailor-made.
1: Speaking of being tailor-made, Eric has written for Wale, Teyana Taylor, Usher, Justin Bieber, Chris Brown. What's one of your most memorable studio sessions of your career so far?
2: I think working with Usher and watch the Grammys was on TV. And I was out here, actually, and Usher was there. Mark Pitts was there. We was at Tip Studio over there. And as we're watching the Grammys, I'm writing with Usher. Chris Brown wins the Fame album. So I win a Grammy. As I'm in the studio with Usher, he looks at me and say, you ready to win another one?
1: Wow.
2: That was it.
1: Wow.
2: Like, that moment, I'm like, poop, poop, poop. Oh, yeah, I'm in alignment. I'm right where I'm supposed to be.
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0: One time for everybody, got us turned up on the World Wide Web, posted on the corner.com. My name is Incognito. Man, I got a special guest co-hosting the show with me today.
1: Yes, sir.
0: Eric Bellinger.
2: That's right.
0: Where do you take your Grammy? Like, where do you go eat with it?
2: Right, and drink right. With it? Nah, that thing is at the Gribbo. I just got the room, and that's it. Ain't moving. Ain't touching.
0: Man, what is like your latest desire career-wise mm-hmm. right now?
2: Career-wise? Man, you know, being on the City Winery Tour, it's been amazing to perform in an intimate setting. And I think now my next manifestation is like a stadium tour. We got to go big. Mm-hmm. You know what I'm saying? I need to fill both sides of the spectrum.
0: Yeah. So we know you spend a lot of time on that West. What would you say is like your second home?
2: Definitely the studio, the booth. Like when I'm in a studio, I can stay there all day, like whether I'm working or not, because I think that's just my comfort zone. And my studio on the beach, so I'm trying to go back to Malibu. Yeah.
0: Posted on corner.com is the website. Man, we getting you through your day. Eric Bellinger is
2: yes,
0: here.
2: Yes, sir.
0: Man, tap in with us. Have a conversation at 1-844-426-POTC.
3: Incognito. Incognito. Okay. The biggest show in the city.
4: 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Okay.

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0: The biggest show in the city, posted on the corner with yours Shirley Incognito. DJ Mrs. is on PTO. All good, though. That's what I'm talking about. I got a great with me right now. Eric Bellinger hanging out.
1: Yes, sir. We in the building.
0: Got the single Just Like You.
1: Just Like You.
0: How does this song make you feel on playback?
1: Just Like You makes me feel good. Takes me to a happy place. For a while, I have been grieving silently on my own, and it was just a part of me that I just was like, man, I guess this is life now. And when I wrote this song, I felt more of a celebratory feeling for my mom and towards my mom every time I hear it, just based off what I'm saying. I'm showing her reverence and telling the world that, yo, I am who I am, because I always wanted to be just like my mom. So now when people hear it, the response is more, you know, paying homage and we, you know, celebrating her life rather than me in the dark space that I have been in for so long.
0: Just Like You is the record. Make sure you download and stream that. Yeah. The album is on the way. Self-titled album, too.
1: Yes, sir.
0: Self-titled album.
1: It's big.
0: Man, when you go self-titled, man.
1: You know you mean business. You can't really do it 2, 3, 4. It's the one.
0: You stamping it. Like, put my name on that one.
1: Believe that.
0: Man, since the last time we saw each other, what's one part of yourself that you had to say goodbye to to continue to grow successfully?
1: I think dying to self. Like, my personal desires, the things that I wanted. I want this. I want that. I want this. I think once I removed those, I think it happened because I got numb and I was just like, it don't even matter. I ain't tripping. But as I wasn't so wrapped up in what I needed to do, I was able to look up, smell the flowers, look what we built, look what we created, and appreciate the blessings that are rolling in, rather than focusing on what's missing.
0: Post on the corner with yours Shirley Incognito. They want to tap in with you on social media.
1: Yeah, make sure you follow me at Eric Bellinger, ERICBELLINGER. Just the gubby gub. Shout out to my dude.
2: Incognito,
1: hey.
2: Incognito, hey. Okay. The biggest show in the city.
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1: Ain't no doubt about it, gang. Let's kick it off in the NBA playoffs last night with the New York Knicks, who just delivered one of the greatest playoff comebacks this generation has seen. The Cavaliers were up 93-71 with just 7:52 left in the fourth quarter, and ESPN gave New York only a 0.1% chance of even winning. But somehow, the Knicks stormed all the way back and stole game one in overtime, 115-104 behind a legendary Madison Square Garden eruption, where Jalen Brunson turned into a superhero last night, dropping 38 points and scoring 17 during the final stretch of regulation and overtime while attacking Cleveland possession after possession. Karl Anthony Towns added a double-double with 13 points and 13 rebounds, and the Knicks closed regulation on a devastating 30-8 run before smashing the Cavs 14-3 in overtime. This was officially the largest playoff comeback in Knicks franchise history and the biggest fourth-quarter comeback in an NBA playoff game since the Clippers erased a 24-point deficit against Memphis back in 2012. The 22-point comeback was also the largest comeback ever in the Eastern Conference Finals game since 1997. And you know what's even crazier? The Knicks have now won 8 straight playoff games, the longest postseason winning streak in franchise history. And now the Cavs are back in New York on Thursday for Game 2, where the Knicks now lead the series 0-1. And tonight in the Western Conference Finals, the spotlight shifts right back to Oklahoma City in what we expect to be an intense Game 2 showdown. Now, y'all might remember in Game 1, Wemby completely took over the opener, dropping 41 points and 24 rebounds while becoming the first player since Shaquille O'Neal in 2000 to record a 40-point, 20-rebound game in the Conference Finals. Wemby also became the youngest player in NBA history to post 40 and 20 in a playoff game, continuing a postseason run that's already starting to feel historic. Wemby and Castle versus SG and Chet, that's going down on NBC Peacock tonight at 6:30 Eastern. San Antonio leads that series 1-0. All right, that does it for me. That's been your Posted on the Corner Sports Minute with the playmaker Hollywood Zay. For this story, scores, and more, head on over to postedonthecorner.com. 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
3: 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Okay. The biggest show in the city.
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0: 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Here's what you missed.
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1: Let's do Nelly Country Grammar.
2: Okay. All right, make it opera.
1: Do it. All right, oh, no, I'm going to do E.I.
2: Okay. Whatever you want to do. It's your world.
3: Wait a minute now. I'm a sucker for cornrows and manicured toes. 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I'm supposed to be in city with one or two holes. I'm driving them out of high school, better to the pros. You know I want. I love it when you're making knees, touch your elbows, and break it down low to the flow. Now you know. Now throw it on me, slow it up. If I'm a buzz around, baby, give me some more.
2: Okay, we gonna stop you right there. You had a couple of moments, but it was still giving. I'm a singy song, this bitch.
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1: 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Z1079. Who did it? Who done it? 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
6: Post it on the corner with my boy Incognito. The wine for today, Inc., is that Dr. Heavenly Kimes ran for Democratic primary for Georgia's 13th congressional district. Yes, she got up one day and decided that I guess she wasn't selling enough teeth because, you know, she's a dentist and the reality show wasn't piping out enough views. She wanted more views and decided to run for Congress, all right? Well, she lost. Are we surprised? Here's her losing speech.
7: Hey, guys, it's Dr. Heavenly Kimes here. 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And I want to tell you, this is not over. We're going to come back. I've already called Jasmine Clark and congratulated the Queen. I'm sure she'll do an amazing job. I'm so proud of her, but I'm also very proud of you. 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We made history, and we ran for Congress, baby, and we came in number two, and I ain't mad at nobody. Thank you guys so much again for your support.
6: 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I wish her the best, though, all right?
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0: biggest show in the city, posted on the corner with yours truly, Incognito. PostingOnTheCorner.com is the website. So glad you got me turned up on this Working Woman Wednesday. We're one day closer to Memorial Day weekend. I still want to know what you're doing this weekend. You frying fish, you're in a seafood bag, you're going to Waffle House, barbecuing, you're going to the beach, you're going to be in the pool. You just going to enjoy your time off. How you rocking? Call me, 1-844-426-POTC. Last night, had the opportunity to go to the Octane Tour with Don Toliver. Don Toliver is definitely one of our rising superstars. Sold out show, by the way. And to me, it felt like a vibed out club. It's like he rented out the arena and just turned it to a club. The fans are high energy. The audience is so lit, so diverse. And it's just an all around good time. So Don Toliver is on tour. He's coming to a city near you. And if you witness his show in the city already, then you know exactly what I'm talking about. Go stream and download his latest project. Some of my personal favorites is that E85, that ATM. And I just put a photo up with Don Toliver on my Instagram right now at DATBOYINC. Very interesting conversation. After the show, we caught up backstage and he had the studio set up and was talking about the origin of the song After Party with Sunny Digital. What an amazing story. Don Toliver, triple salute, putting on for the great state of Texas. Once again, I just put a photo up with him. I want you to like and comment on it at DATBOYINC. I got more of your favorite hits coming up back to back. It's a Working Woman Wednesday, and you post it on the corner with yours truly, Incognito.
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0: Biggest show in the city, posted on the corner with yours truly, Incognito. DJ Mrs. is on PTO. You know PTO means prepare the others. So we're going to prepare the others. We're going to get some great others when we do that.
1: Come on now.
0: Joining me in the studio today, Eric Bellinger.
1: Yes, sir.
0: How Welcome back, Chief.
1: Thank you. Happy to be back.
0: Man, I'm happy that you're out putting this music. You haven't stopped sharing your craft with the world.
1: Yeah.
0: We're going to hang out today, play these hits, man. Uh-huh. Tap in with the listeners at 1-844-426-POTC.
1: That's right.
0: And if you're putting new music out, then that means a new project is on the way.
1: Oh, yeah. Coming real soon.
0: I can't wait to find out what the title's going to be,
1: mm-hmm.
0: what cities we can catch you in soon at.
1: Yep.
0: Hey, Eric Bellinger is going to be hanging out with me today. Also, if you look at your calendar, it's May 20th, so it's National Rescue Dog Day. National Be a Millionaire Day.
1: Wow.
0: National World Bee Day and National Pick Strawberries Day.
1: Man, I like all them days.
0: Straight up. What's your go-to fruit?
1: You know, it's a tie, pineapple and strawberry.
0: Yeah.
1: I'm just grabbing. I like little chopped up chunks in the little plastic.
0: Yeah.
1: Woo. That's all I need.
0: Get right. Man, yeah. Eric, do you recall your very first studio session ever?
1: I do.
0: What was that
1: actually?
0: Like?
1: Woo. Garage at one of the homies' houses. Somebody uncle had some studio equipment. The booth was the size of like one of the small closets. Man, I remember like hearing a delay. He I sang the song and then it was a little gap and he put a delay. That's the most moment I remember when he put the delay on it. Something about hearing the delay back in the little pocket. I was like, oh yeah, we cooking.
0: Yeah.
1: Yeah.
0: That's what we're going to be doing today, man. I appreciate you coming by the studio. We're going to hang out for a while. They want to tap in with you on social media. How can they do that mm-hmm. right now?
1: Man, just hit me up. Follow me. My full name, Eric Bellinger, ERICBELLINGER.
0: You post it on the counter.
2: Incognito. Incognito. Okay. The biggest show in the city.
3: Post it on the counter.
2: Okay.

0: I definitely love the career that I'm in right now. My name is James Wells Jr., and I'm a network security analyst. I studied cybersecurity and information assurance at Lorain County Community College. I was a full-time student while I was full-time working and also a full-time parent. I think it was really special being able to attend college and graduate alongside my son. I was able to do it, and I think anyone can. It really is possible to excel in education at the age of 40.
1: How can we make this bigger? How can we make this global? How can we make this impactful? Not taking anything away from what we've done, but just trying to advance to the next level. So I Need Help was the real true emotion that I was feeling when we started it, and ended up now being number one on the track list.
2: Congratulations.
1: Thank you.
2: Eric Bellinger is here, posted on the corner with yours, Shirley Incognito. No matter where you at, you can tap in with us at 1-844-426-POTC. And in case we miss your call, you can always leave us a voicemail. It's some new TV shows out. You get some time to watch TV?
1: Ooh, TV? You know,
2: I know that right.
1: I still go to the shows that I like. Mm-hmm. Black Mirror. That one just keep my mind. That's the level of TV I need. I need a full mind.
2: Yeah.
1: Conundrum. You know what I'm saying?
2: Uh-huh.
1: Yeah.
2: Oh, man. When we get back in moments, we're going to talk about the Michael movie. You seen it?
1: Yeah, I seen it.
2: I definitely want to hear your thoughts.
1: Okay, cool.
2: Eric Bellinger's here. Posting on the corner with yours, Shirley Incognito. Yeah. Just in case you got to step away from the radio, postingonthecorner.com.
3: 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Okay. The biggest show in the city.
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3: Okay.

he be in here. We can go bottle for bottle in this junk. 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He Mr. Get It Done. I'm Mrs. One of One. Fall in love every time we link. He got me sprung.com. Mind these girls can't keep it peace. 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I ain't in your business and you ain't in mine. Yeah, we both outside, that's my type.

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0: Put me any place on the map, cause I'm him. 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Somebody tell them people Mr. Hem is here.
1: Whoa, whoa, whoa, whoa, whoa, whoa.
0: Mr. Hem is here.
1: Whoa, whoa, whoa, whoa, whoa, whoa.
0: Mr. Hem.
2: It's the biggest show in the city, posting on the corner with George Shirley Incognito. Eric Bellinger hanging out with
3: we
2: me today.
3: We still here. We locked in.
2: Man, I appreciate you coming through to me.
3: Oh, man. Happy to be
2: DJ
3: here.
2: Missed
3: for real.
2: She missed it.
3: Yeah.
2: I'm going to say, type PTO more often.
3: But right hey, missed.
2: Get all the way in there. You got this single, Cry In Front of You.
3: Yes, sir.
2: Take me to the origin in the studio session.
3: Yep, yep. Okay, studio session. Man, we was cooking up Hollywood Hills. Shout out to Oak. Shout out to Oak's entire team because they pulled up with instruments. Pulled up. I'm talking about, let's start this metronome, and we created a classic, you know, and it felt like that from the beginning, the first guitar string, and that's how the whole album is. This is all cook-ups with the studio on the spot, every single song. So when I was writing, it was no choice for me but to really go deep. You know, when it's open music like that, the melodies are bigger, The lyrics are more timeless because it just takes you to a place of nostalgia. So conceptually, the thought process behind it was just me and not being afraid to speak on that male ability to be vulnerable, to cry, to open up. You know, we got this bad rap to where a man ain't supposed to cry, you know? So I was like, I'm here to reshift the narrative and write this song that hopefully touches people and makes, you know, men feel safe and comfortable. And if it's not them crying in front of someone else, maybe they're crying in front of themselves, even just to let the tear come out. You know, I know we keep a lot bottled in as a man, so this song is just speaking to that on a mental health tip too.
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3: 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On the business.
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0: 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It really is possible to excel in education at the age of 40.
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14: 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High freak, put the word in the hand.

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1: We see that. 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
0: 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You know.
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0: Me like that. You know what I'm saying? Let's go.

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0: Back to it, man. Now, here's the thing about Eric Bellinger, man. He likes to share his art with the world. He's not selfish with this light that he carries, right? How do you decipher when it's time for you to do music for yourself or write for others?
1: I think I get in a mode now where I'm artist first, of course. And if I'm doing a song that's for someone else, it's specific and intentional. So now if I'm going to the studio, I'm literally working on my music and my music only, or if it's a feature or whatever. But if someone calls and says, yo, we need one, we need that thing, all my energy, all my attention is into making sure that I write them the song that's catered to them, to where nobody else could even sing it but them. I don't want that song. That's your song. We talking about your family. We talking about the fact that you got one kid. We talking about, it's so direct that it's just tailor-made.
0: Speaking of being tailor-made, Eric has written for Wale, Teyana Taylor, Usher, Justin Bieber, Chris Brown. What's one of your most memorable studio sessions of your career so far?
1: I think working with Usher and watch the Grammys was on TV. And I was out here, actually, and Usher was there, Mark Pitts was there. We was at Tip Studio over there. And as we're watching the Grammys, I'm writing with Usher. Chris Brown wins the Fame album. So I win a Grammy. As I'm in the studio with Usher, he looks at me and say, you ready to win another one?
0: Wow.
1: That was it.
0: Wow.
1: Like, that moment, I'm like, poop, poop, poop. Oh, yeah, I'm in alignment. I'm right where I'm supposed to be.
0: Posting on the Corner with yours, Chilly Incognito. 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

0: 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My name is Incognito. Man, I got a special guest co-hosting the show with me today.
1: Yes, sir.
0: Eric Bellinger.
2: That's right.
0: Where do you take your Grammy? Like, where do you go eat with it?
2: Right, and drink right. With it? Nah, that thing is at the crib. I just got the room, and that's it. Ain't moving. Ain't touching.
0: Man, what is like your latest desire career-wise right now?
2: Career-wise? Man, you know, being on the City Winery Tour, it's been amazing to perform in an intimate setting. And I think now my next manifestation is like a stadium tour. We got to go big. Mm-hmm. You know what I'm saying? I need to feel both sides of the spectrum.
0: Yeah. So we know you spend a lot of time on that West. What would you say is like your second home?
2: Definitely the studio, the booth. Like when I'm in a studio, I can stay there all day, like whether I'm working or not, because I think that's just my comfort zone. And my studio on the beach, so I'm trying to go back to Malibu.
0: Posted on the corner.com is the website. Man, we getting you through your day. Eric Bellinger is
2: here. Sir.
0: Man, tap in with us. Have a conversation at 1-844-426-POTC.
3: 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The biggest show in the city.
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tonight. 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

0: 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I did it tonight.
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0: the biggest show in the city, posted on the corner with yours truly, Incognito. DJ Mrs. is on PTO. All good, though. So I'm talking about, I got a great with me right now. Eric Bellinger hanging out.
1: Yes, sir. We in the building.
0: Got the single Just Like You.
1: Just Like You.
0: How does this song make you feel on playback?
1: Just Like You makes me feel good. Takes me to a happy place. For a while, I had been grieving silently on my own, and it was just a part of me that I just was like, man, I guess this is life now. And when I wrote this song, I felt more of a celebratory feeling for my mom and towards my mom every time I hear it, just based off what I'm saying. I'm showing her reverence and telling the world that, yo, I am who I am, because I always just wanted to be just like my mom. So now when people hear it, the response is more, you know, paying homage and we, you know, celebrating her life rather than me in the dark space that I have been in for so long.
0: Just Like You is the record. Make sure you download and stream that. Yeah. The album is on the way. Self-titled album, too.
1: Yes, sir.
0: Self-titled album.
1: It's big.
0: Man, when you go self-titled, man.
1: You know you mean business. You can't really do it 2, 3, 4. It's the one.
0: You stamping it. Like, put my name on that one.
1: Believe that.
0: Man, since the last time we saw each other, what's one part of yourself that you had to say goodbye to to continue to grow successfully?
1: I think dying to self. Like, my personal desires, the things that I wanted. I want this. I want that. I want this. I think once I removed those, I think it happened because I got numb and I was just like, it don't even matter. I ain't tripping. But as I wasn't so wrapped up in what I needed to do, I was able to look up, smell the flowers, look what we built, look what we created, and appreciate the blessings that are rolling in, rather than focusing on what's missing.
0: Post on the corner with yours truly, Incognito. They want to tap in with you on social media.
1: Yeah. Make sure you follow me at Eric Bellinger, ERICBELLINGER. Just the Gubby Gub. Shout out to my dude.
2: Incognito. Incognito. Okay. The biggest show in the city.
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1: Ain't no doubt about it, gang. Let's kick it off in the NBA playoffs last night with the New York Knicks, who just delivered one of the greatest playoff comebacks this generation has seen. The Cavaliers were up 93-71 with just 7:52 left in the fourth quarter, and ESPN gave New York only a 0.1% chance of even winning. But somehow, the Knicks stormed all the way back and stole game one in overtime, 115-104 behind a legendary Madison Square Garden eruption, where Jalen Brunson turned into a superhero last night, dropping 38 points and scoring 17 during the final stretch of regulation and overtime while attacking Cleveland possession after possession. Karl Anthony Towns added a double-double with 13 points and 13 rebounds, and the Knicks closed regulation on a devastating 30-8 run before smashing the Cavs 14-3 in overtime. This was officially the largest playoff comeback in Knicks franchise history and the biggest fourth-quarter comeback in an NBA playoff game since the Clippers erased a 24-point deficit against Memphis back in 2012. The 22-point comeback was also the largest comeback ever in the Eastern Conference Finals game since 1997. And you know what's even crazier? The Knicks have now won 8 straight playoff games, the longest postseason winning streak in franchise history. And now the Cavs are back in New York on Thursday for Game 2, where the Knicks now lead the series 0-1. And tonight in the Western Conference Finals, the spotlight shifts right back to Oklahoma City in what we expect to be an intense Game 2 showdown. Now, y'all might remember in Game 1, Wemby completely took over the opener, dropping 41 points and 24 rebounds while becoming the first player since Shaquille O'Neal in 2000 to record a 40-point, 20-rebound game in the Conference Finals. Wemby also became the youngest player in NBA history to post 40 and 20 in a playoff game, continuing a postseason run that's already starting to feel historic. Wemby and Castle versus SG and Chet, that's going down on NBC Peacock tonight at 6:30 Eastern. San Antonio leads that series 1-0. All right, that does it for me. That's been your Posted on the Corner Sports Minute with the playmaker Hollywood Zay. 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